0: I went deaf.
1: And that is French Montana with Max, Ever Since You Left Me. It is the 7 o'clock hour on your Friday evening. Hello, everyone. I'm Jesse. I hope you had a wonderful week and are looking forward to a great weekend ahead. Looks like we have some sunshine in store for tomorrow, high near 75. Sunday, mostly sunny, a high near 72. Not super hot, not super cold. I kind of think that's a perfect temperature right there. Coming up for you this hour, Zara Larsson, David Guetta with BB Rexha. We have Icona Pop, Yellow Card and Good Charlotte, Ella Langley, Shakira, Alex Warren, and a whole lot more coming up this hour on My 95.7. Right now, it's fun.

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1: The Beaches with Edge of the Earth. That song is just climbing the charts. Let us know if you like it. I kind of dig it. Very summer vibes overall. Turning it over now to Somber. This is Undressed.

Ariana Grande, Hate That I Made You Love Me, taking us to the 8 o'clock hour on your Friday evening. Still ahead, Noah Kahan, Miley Cyrus. We have Sabrina Carpenter, some Florida Georgia Line, Lady Gaga, Ella Langley, Gracie Abrams, all that and more coming up this hour right now. It's Nicki Minaj, My 95.7.

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1: Audrey Hobertz with Sue Me, taking us to the 9 o'clock hour on your Friday night. Still ahead, we have Somber, Billie Eilish in there, Justin Bieber, some B.O.B., Benson Boone, 3 Days Grace. We have Honest Ave with MGK, Tame Impala, Post Malone, all that still ahead this hour. Right now it's Ed Sheeran. This is Photograph, my 95.7.
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Cat's Eye Wild Hearts is coming to Marcus Theaters for 2 days only. 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

That is Somber, My Body Isn't Ready. Man, we have so many songs of his in rotation right now. He is just crushing it single after single. 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

New Noah Kahan, that is Orbiter, taking us to the 10 o'clock hour on your Friday night. Coming up, Zara Larsson, Imagine Dragons. We have T. Swift, the Black Eyed Peas, some Alex Warren, Eminem in there, Miles Smith, Stella Leftley, Bella Kay. All that and more coming up. Right now it's Pink, My 95.7.

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Don't miss out on Retro Pop Reunion with Joe Cortez Sunday nights at 6 right here on My 95.7. 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
1: French Montana and Max, it is the 11 o'clock hour on your Friday night. Still ahead, we have Ella Langley, Camila Cabello, Olivia Rodrigo, some Taylor Swift, Bruno Mars, Somber, Louis Capaldi, The Beaches, Macklemore, and a whole lot more. Right now, it's Fall Out Boy.

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1: What?
0: I recently had my 9-year-old kid tell me this is her best friend's favorite song. It's like, hopefully, the clean version that we play on the radio. But also, this song came out when I was in college and doing a lot of fun college stuff. So it reminds me of that. But I'm glad the new generation likes it as well. Here's Thrift Shop. 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
1: Sabrina Carpenter, that is House Tour on My 95.7. That is all for me tonight. I am Jesse. Thank you for listening along with me. I will be back bright and early tomorrow morning at 6 a.m. to bring you your Saturday edition of today's best music. Tonight, I'll leave you with Andy Grammer. This is Don't Give Up on Me on My 95.7. Have a great night, everyone.
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That is Adele with Someone Like You on My 95.7. Good morning, everyone. It is the 6 o'clock hour on this Saturday morning. I'm Jessie. I hope you're having a great start to your weekend. Actually, I hope you're still asleep. But if you're not and you're up and listening with us, welcome. It's going to be a decent day. Some patchy fog early this morning. Otherwise, mostly sunny. A high near 73 degrees. I hope you all enjoy it. Coming up for you this hour, we have Bad Wolves, Taylor Swift, some Sabrina Carpenter, Lifehouse, Ella Langley, Dominic Fike, Pink, and a whole lot more. We're going to kick it off this morning with The Beaches. 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

Sabrina Carpenter giving us her house tour right there on My 95.7. Are you ready for a throwback? What else could you ask for early on a Saturday morning? Here's Lifehouse.

0: Lady Gaga and Bruno Mars, Die with a Smile. Actually, for some reason, this was in my head this morning when I woke up. I was making my bed, and I was just singing the chorus of it. So I'm glad it happened to pop up on our playlist here. Still ahead, Dominic Fike, Pink, Halsey, some Benson Boone, Somber, all that and more this next hour here on My 95.7.
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Godier with somebody that I used to know, taking us to the 7 o'clock hour on your Saturday morning. Going to be a decent day, a high near 73, so a little bit cooler than what we've been seeing. Some patchy fog early this morning, otherwise clearing out to mostly sunny. Coming up this hour, lovely the band Post Malone. We have Harry Styles, Nelly, Alex Warren, AJR, and a whole lot more. Right now it's Teddy Swims. This is Mr. Know-It-All, My 95.

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Pitbull with Neo, Give Me Everything. What a fitting song to take us to the 8 o'clock hour on your Saturday morning. Good morning, everyone. I'm Jessie. Hopefully, you're having a wonderful start to your weekend. And you have some great plans. I don't know about you, but I'm going to go see the new Spider-Man movie later today. Huge Marvel nerd I am, and I have to see all the movies when they come out. And I'm very excited for this one because critics are raving over it, and they actually are saying it's the best Spider-Man movie ever. Love to hear that. So let me know what your plans are. Give me a text, 218-786-9957. What are you up to on this Saturday? Coming up for you this hour, The Kid and Leroy, we have Shine Down. Morgan Wallen, Taylor Swift, some Green Day in there. Noah Kahan, Panic at the Disco, and a whole lot more. Right now, this is 3 Days Grace. 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

0: Today's best music, My 95.7. That is Panic at the Disco with High Hopes. So how much are you willing to pay for ice? That is the question. A few weeks ago, Aldi debuted a new product, ice. But it wasn't a typical bag of ice that are usually up front for a few bucks. This is in their freezer section. They have little boxes of ice, and on the label it says crystal clear frozen ice cubes. Oh, they are large cubes, 1.8 inches in width. So here's the kicker, though, okay? You get four of these ice cubes for $4.99. So they're $1.25 a piece, which is, you know, kind of odd in general for a more usually discounted store like Aldi. But the box hypes them up as ultra pure and slow melting. So it also shows off how big they are, but adds enlarge to show detail. Okay. Detail of the ice. Okay. Anyways, obviously these are not something you're going to fill your cooler with. They're probably for more fancy drinks, cocktails, mixes, and whatnot. But either way, almost $5 for four ice cubes is a little crazy. You can just get a mold for $5 and then have unlimited ice cubes at your house if you want big ones like that. There were, of course, a lot of jokes on social media about the ice, mostly because it seemed like a lot of locations had a ton of stock, and for the most part, they just sat there. So this week, Aldi slashed the price. Some locations dropped it to $4 or $3.50. But it sounds like a lot of places have them for $2.50. So half off. There you go. If you want your fancy ice, go to Aldi. It's half off right now. More music on the way on My 95.7.
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That is the Neon Trees taking us to the 9 o'clock hour on your Saturday morning. Hello, everyone. I'm Jesse. I hope you're having a wonderful start to your morning. 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We have some great music ahead to help you do just that. Maneskin, Gracie Abrams. We have Olivia Rodrigo, Eminem, Somber. It's Ava Max, The Beaches, Jason Derulo, Bruno Mars, and a whole lot more. Kick things off in this 9 o'clock hour with Dexter and the Moonrocks.

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0: Ava Max, that is Sweet But Psycho. Today's best music, My 95.7. Well, today is the first day of August. Happy August, everybody. I forgot to mention that, which means school season is just around the corner, although it's already starting if your kids are in various sports and activities. True, soccer has started for my kiddo. Well, a new survey of millennial parents found that just driving their kids to and from school activities takes up an average of 38 minutes every day. Over a full school year, that adds up to 6,858 minutes, which is nearly 15 8-hour work days. All spent behind the wheel, worrying that they left something else at home while listening to Imagine Dragons. Okay, we'll take that. 77% of parents say the back-to-school season makes life feel more hectic, obviously. But, I mean, I feel like 38 minutes a day, I don't feel like that's that much, really. You go, you bring them, you drop them off, you stick around or you leave. I don't know. 38 minutes isn't too bad. But when you break it down into the 15 8-hour workdays, that kind of does seem like a lot. So kids, if you're listening to this, don't take it for granted that your parents make themselves available to drive you every single day to all these school activities. Should definitely be something that's appreciated. More music on the way here on My 95.7.
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Today's best music, My 95.7. That right there was The Beaches with Edge of the Earth. Right now, it's Jason Derulo. What did she say?

Gail right there on My 95.7. Did you know Cat's Eye Wild Hearts is coming to Marcus Theaters for 2 days only? Yes, you can listen to the My Morning Show with Rich and Dina to play a game and get a chance to win some tickets to go see that. So what I'm told is it's Cat's Eye is putting out a new album, and this movie was kind of the process behind that. 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

Niall Horan right there. This town, it is the 10 o'clock hour on your Saturday morning. I am Jesse. I hope you're having a great start to your weekend. Thanks for listening along with us. We're going to bring you some great tunes this hour. Benson Boone ahead. Yellow Card with Good Charlotte, Ella Langley. Ooh, we have some Outkast, Zara Larsson, Post Malone, Jason Mraz, Olivia Dean, and a whole lot more. We're going to kick it off in the 10 o'clock hour right now with some Sabrina Carpenter. This is House Tour, My 95.7.

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That is Be Her by Ella Langley on My 95.7. I hope you are in a place where you are able to start grooving. Are you ready? Are you ready? Yeah, see? I warned you.

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Teddy Swims, Mr. Know-It-All on My 95.7. Switching gears a little bit here. This is Jason Mraz. I'm yours.

Ed Sheeran, that is Shivers, arguably one of my favorite songs by him. Hot take. I know he has a lot of amazing songs, but Shivers is just a really fun one. Speaking of fun songs, it's Dominic Fike, Baby Doll, My 95.7.

Ah, yes. What a way to kick off the 11 o'clock hour. That is Flo Rida with Right Round on My95.7. I am Jesse. I hope you're having a great start to your Saturday. We have some great tunes coming up for you this hour. Big X the Plug and Bailey Zimmerman. We have MGK, Benson Boone, Nickelback, Bella Langley, Lil Nas X, 3 Days Grace, and a whole lot more.

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0: Mass X, today's best music, My 95.7. Police in Florida arrested a 35-year-old man named Christopher Caiofalo? His name's Chris. We'll call him Christopher. They showed him a video of a burglary at a Cuban restaurant. Christopher looked at it and said, "Oh, yeah, I broke into the business a while back. I thought it looked familiar. Yeah, that's me. You got me." "Oh, okay." He's like, "Oh, you got me." It probably helped that Christopher has a fairly close relationship with the authorities. He's been arrested nearly 20 times in Miami-Dade County, mostly between the years 2011 and 2013 and 2015 to 2021. And about half were alleged burglaries and robberies. So he is facing charges of armed burglary, grand theft, and criminal mischief. Hey, you know, at least he didn't give him some excuse. Didn't have to put up a big legal battle. He's like, "Yeah, that's me. You got me." If only every criminal was like that. More music on the way on My 95.7.
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today's best music, My 95.7. That is Maroon 5 with Memories. That is all for me today. I am Jesse. Thank you so much for listening along with me this morning into the afternoon. I will be back on Monday at 7 p.m. to bring you your Monday edition of today's best music. Right now, the lovely, talented, beautiful one and only Dina is going to be in to take care of you through the afternoon. I'm going to leave you right now with Tame Impala, the Dracula remix on My 95.7. I hope you all have a wonderful weekend.

girl in the world on today's best music. It's My 95.7. Happy Saturday to you. It's you and I until 6 p.m. We're going to kick us off with some Alex Warren, Fever Dream, on this Saturday afternoon on My 95.7.

fly on my try to the top. I've been out of shape, taking out the box. I'm an astronaut. I blasted off the planet, rock to cause catastrophe, and it matters more because I had it. Now I had, I thought about wreaking havoc on an opposition. Kind of shocking, they want a static with precision. I'm automatic quarterback. I ain't talking second packet. Pack it up on panic.

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1: 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I love it. I love it. On my 95.7, Dina here, hanging out with you on your Saturday afternoon with some Montel Jordan. Now, this is how we do it on my 95.7.

0: Justin B. Holy on today's best music. It's My 95.7. Well, the Cat's Eye concert has sold out, but Cat's Eye Wild Hearts movie that will be coming to Duluth at the Marcus Movie Theaters for 2 days is still happening in August. 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

Mr. and the Moon Rock freaking out on today's best music. 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These guys will be in concert down at the Mystic Lake Amphitheater in Shakopee August 9th, which is a Sunday at 6:45 p.m. And they are Train. Hey, so

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Your 1 o'clock hour is going to bring you some Liam Payne, Rosé and Bruno Mars, Morgan Wallen, Tate McRae, Three Doors Down, and more. 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
1: The beaches, edge of the earth on today's best music. It's my 95.7. It is August 1st today. I cannot believe it. Summer is nearing the end. The summer, we know it anyways, as we kind of follow the school year. Well, here's a few things that are kind of highlighted for August. The NFL preseason kicks off next Thursday. College football gets going on the 29th. And the U.S. Open of tennis begins August 30th. And on TV, a new season of Futurama. Also, that's happening August 3rd in season 4 of Ted Lasso. And Reacher is happening. Season 4 will be released.

0: Leroy, stay in. Today's best music, it's my 95.7. Well, Movies in the Park kicked off July 10th, and they'll run through August 28th. So you still have time if you have not been able to go on over. July 31st, yesterday, was Lilo and Stitch. If you missed that, you still have some time. August 7th is Wicked for Good. Sunday, August 9th is Zootopia 2. August 14th is Superman. August 21st is Mighty Ducks. August 28th is How to Train Your Dragon. 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

21 Pilots, Stressed Out on my 95.7. Coming up, we've got six truths about marriage, according to Glamour magazine. I was chuckling at some of them. They're pretty true. Dominic Fike now, Baby Doll on my 95.7. I can't.

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Mr. Know-it-all, Teddy Swims on My 95.7. Okay, here's six truths about marriage, according to Glamour. Number one, it is possible to love and hate someone at the same time. Yeah. Two, if you can't be happy without him, you won't be happy with him. Three, it's better to focus on making things right than on what went wrong. Number four, being attracted to someone else doesn't diminish your marriage. Acting on that attraction does. If your partner thinks something is important, it is. And good, you know, mommy-daddy time makes a marriage great. There you go. Follow up.

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Concerts on the Pier kicked off July 1st through August 26th. It's a great time. 11th annual, that is, down there at Glen Sheen. It's every Wednesday night. You can enjoy a great performance from the live stage there overlooking the pier. And

the beautiful Lake Superior. You can get there by boat, kayak, floats. You can walk down there. You can drive down there and take the shuttle over. 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

Lamar can't hold us at my 95.7, 3 o'clock hour. Grandy Grammar coming up for you this hour. Huntrix, also Yellow Card and Good Charlotte. 3 days Grace, Train, Zara Larson, and more. But first, Tame Impala now. 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

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And FYI, we won't tell anyone when you switch from the first one to the second one. 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

Moon, the time of my life on my 95.7. Okay, guys, if you want to get a woman's attention, just look happy, sad, surprised, or disgusted. She'll notice your face if you do. Women are far more and far better than men at discerning their socially relevant human emotions on strangers' faces in a crowd. On the other hand, men are most likely to find the angry face in a crowd, according to a study from Massachusetts Institute of Technology in Boston and the University of Melbourne in Australia. So there you go. All right, guys. Show some happy, sad, surprise, or disgusting emotion. She's going to notice.

0: 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Don't miss Retro Pop Reunion with Joe Cortez Sunday night starting at 6 right here. 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

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Okay, here's some words of wisdom and some advice of the day. Be grateful for what you have, because somewhere someone is wishing for the very things you take for granted. Amen. 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There you go. 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
1: 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It's that my hands don't hurt just holding things feeling. That, wow, I can actually move well feeling. You know, that go about your day without worrying about every little movement or ache feeling. Oh, yeah. Because Aleve targets arthritis pain at the source of inflammation for long-lasting relief, so you can keep moving through it. Feel up to 12 hours of arthritis pain relief with one dose. Feel Aleve. Use as directed for minor arthritis pain.
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to MGK, Lonely Road, on today's best music. It's my 95.7. Well, that does it for me. I'm done for the day. I'm stepping out. I'll be back Monday morning on the My Morning Show. I hope you all have a great rest of your weekend. Be safe, be kind, do nice things. And again, thanks for listening. We do appreciate it. Dina here, stepping out.

95.7, today's best music with Gavin DeGraw, not over you. It's Rich Steppin' in. How are you? Saturday night's another hour of tunes ready to go. Somber's coming up. Zara Larsson got some Pitbull too. Right now, though, Teddy Swim's latest. This is Mr. Know-It-All.

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summer. My body isn't ready on My 95.7. My Chemical Romance coming to Target Field. We still got some more tickets to that show to give away in coming days. It says, welcome to the Black Parade. It's My 95.7.

0: My 95.7, speaking of shows coming to Minnesota, Pitbull is coming to the Mystic Lake Amphitheater end of September. I got tickets to that show. I'm super excited about it. Never seen Pitbull in concert, so that should be kind of fun. All right, it's Rhett checking out another hour of tunes. Ready to go. Nelly's coming up. Got that new one from Malcolm Todd, some Ella Langley, Noah Kahan, and more. It's coming up on My 95.7. Hang on.
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That's Dracula. It is Rich. 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It's Nelly now in Just a Dream.

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I got a feeling it's Rich with another hour of tunes. Noah Kahn's new one's coming up. It's called Orbiter. Some TLC, Taylor Swift, and Machine Gun Kelly, too, right now. 3 days grace. Still want to go home tonight. 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